best mistake. And you were drinking it like it was the end of taste. And we were talking about Berlin and God and noise, and how everything good always gets destroyed. The floor was sticky,

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Grangemouth is a target, son, it all kicks off, we're fucking done. Turn them face the blast and hope you don't survive.

ayy. 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Remember they told me that I wouldn't get it and I wouldn't got it. Shit, I ain't had shit but live in my pockets, nigga. I was having withdrawals, now I'm at the bank, making deposits.

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1: 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It's hard to fake that, dog. Like, I don't know if you get that back. 5, 4, 3, 2, 1.

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I will offend, I will sin.

Day of glory times, the joys of yesteryear. But I remember watching Threads and growing up in fear. 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It all kicks off, we're fucking done. 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